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3: Mitchell's only live and local color radar. Weather, mostly clear skies through the overnight with a low of 59. Saturday, sunny and warmer, high of 94. Southeast winds 5 to 10, picking up in the afternoon with gusts up to 25. Saturday night, mostly clear skies, a low of 69. And then Sunday, mostly sunny with a slight chance of showers, maybe a thunderstorm in the afternoon, a high of 94 and breezy. Southeast winds gusting up to 35.
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If you're joining us a little late tonight, that's okay. Let's get you the winning song you need, everything you need to get in for the Sing a Song All Night Long tour. 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
0: Oh,
1: everything.
0: Everybody's like, oh, that's so bad that we did that. I'm like, no. If we were going to get busted for copyright, it would have had it up in the 80s or 90s. We're good.
1: Yeah, and you had to try to cut it off before the DJ came back.
0: Yep. Pesky DJs. Enjoy. Here's the Wallflowers.

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2: A song by Bryan Adams. 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
0: Yeah.
2: 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And say, I love you, and thank you for what you do at Throwback Nation.
0: Well, it is our pleasure. Yeah, absolutely. I hope you and Tina have a great night together tonight. We'll get that ready for you in just a minute or two. 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
1: Mitchell's only live and local color radar weather. Mostly clear skies through the overnight with a low of 59. Saturday, sunny and warmer, high of 94. Southeast winds 5 to 10, picking up in the afternoon with gusts up to 25. Saturday night, mostly clear skies, a low of 69. And then Sunday, mostly sunny with a slight chance of showers, maybe a thunderstorm in the afternoon, a high of 94 and breezy. Southeast winds gusting up to 35.
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are too. Nothing wrong with that. Thanks, Bill. Appreciate the text. 877-909-1989. Let's get yours on, too, as the All Request Hour continues. Aerosmith is on.

We believe that all the great music has already been recorded. Yep, right on tape. You lived it, we play it. 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

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I'm Tony the Reno. Thanks for listening tonight. Almost time for our Earth, Wind & Fire and Lionel Richie tickets. You in? Sound good to you? Hey, stay with us. Everything you need to win is after Bryan Adams.

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Cole, 98.3. Hard to be in a bad mood when you're heading to the Love Shack. Hard to be in a bad mood when you're listening to a song like this. You're thinking DeLorean. Thinking the DeLorean heading to the Love Shack. Even better than the Chrysler that's as big as a whale. All those cars, all these songs, all the good vibes and the throwbacks are on tonight.

Remember ripping off the sides of dot matrix printer paper? Ugh. Now that was a true test of patience. You lived it, we play it. Cool 98.3.

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Cool 98.3. I'm Tony Lorino. Almost time for another edition of our Throwback Timeline, looking into the 90s. Big 90s vibes. Big fashion vibes. Big basketball vibes as the NBA Finals are on. You know the year it all happened, you can win some cash. Let's play together on the Throwback Timeline next.

We believe that all the great music has already been recorded. Yep, right on tape. You lived it. We play it. Cool 98.3.

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But I'm here to tell you, there's something else. 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You can always see the sun. Day or night.

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0: 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I'm Tony DeReno. If you can correctly text in the air on the timeline, you can win that $100. In the year we're talking about, the Addams Family is back. Yeah, the old school Lurch and Wednesday, Pugsley, Morticia, Gomez. I think we got the whole family there. Yeah, they are back in movie form, and one of the biggest movies of the year at that. The Bulls win their first NBA title with Michael Jordan and the crew. Oh, and Mark Wahlberg brings the Calvin Kleins back yet again. Boxer brief style with Good Vibrations, the music video and the song. One of the biggest of the year. What year was it? 1991, 1992, or 1993? Text your guest to enter and win to 877-909-1989.
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0: thunderstorm in the afternoon, a high of 94 and breezy southeast winds gusting up to 35.
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0: What year was it? The Addams Family movie? Huge. The Bulls win their first NBA title. And our birthday boy, Mark Wahlberg, dons his Calvin Kleins and all the ads and makes Good Vibrations, one of the biggest songs of the year alongside the Funky Bunch. If you guess

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Yeah. Your morning shouldn't feel like that. 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

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I'm Tony Lorino. 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

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Yeah. 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
0: 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Plus, are we into the sample of Vanilla Ice, or we really do like Queen and David Bowie? 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

0: storm in the afternoon, a high of 94 and breezy southeast winds gusting up to 35.
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Thanks for hanging tonight. I'm Tony DeReno. So one of the biggest questions now that we've had all the biopics of Queen, Elton, Michael, when is this guy coming, huh? There's a couple in the works. As soon as something really gets out to production, we'll let you know. Prince is on.

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I'm Tony Lorino. 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

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I'm Tony the Reno. Almost time again. 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Going to be one huge party that we want you to be a part of. Hey, stay with us. Let's get you everything you need to win your way in. After AHA, this is Take On Me.

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0: 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Yep, right on tape. 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
1: 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Class of 84. All you tonight. I'm Tony the Reno. Tell you what, this is why you have one of the best years of music ever. You've got everything. You've got Morris Day and the Time and that funky sound that they bring. And you've got the beginning of hair rock with the band Rats. Let's dive into that. 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Moments.
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0: Mitchell's only live and local color radar. Weather, mostly clear skies through the overnight with a low of 59. Saturday, sunny and warmer, high of 94. Southeast winds 5 to 10, picking up in the afternoon with gusts up to 25. Saturday night, mostly clear skies, a low of 69. And then Sunday, mostly sunny with a slight chance of showers, maybe a thunderstorm in the afternoon, a high of 94 and breezy. Southeast winds gusting up to 35.
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us as kids. Wouldn't it be nice if someone took us on a shopping spree now? A whole new wardrobe for summer? 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Or just in a new wardrobe? Oh, this one, Madonna's on.

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You ready for it? Everything you need to win your tickets to see him this summer are next.

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Cool 98.3, Class of 1984, Late Night Class Reunion is on. I'm Tony the Reno. There are some songs that you just must do karaoke style. This on that list, Sister Christian, is Night Ranger for the Class of 84.

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9: Mitchell's only live and local color radar. Weather, mostly clear skies through the overnight with a low of 59. Saturday, sunny and warmer, high of 94. Southeast winds 5 to 10, picking up in the afternoon with gusts up to 25. Saturday night, mostly clear skies, a low of 60.

0: 69. And then Sunday, mostly sunny with a slight chance of showers, maybe a thunderstorm in the afternoon. A high of 94 and breezy southeast winds gusting up to 35.
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If you're joining us a little late tonight, that's okay. Let's get you the winning song you need, everything you need to get in for the Sing a Song All Night Long tour. 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
0: Everybody's like, oh, that's so bad that we did that. I'm like, no. If we were going to get busted for copyright, it would have had it up in the 80s or 90s. We're good.
1: Yeah, and you had to try to cut it off before the DJ came back.
0: Yep. Pesky DJs. 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Here's the Wallflowers.

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play. 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Melinda, thank you for having your throwbacks on. Her son Grayson graduating from fifth grade tonight. Hey! Running for ice cream, turning up the throwbacks. Loving how your fifth grader loves this one, Melinda. Enjoy. Here's Simple Minds.

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0: Yeah.
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0: Well, it is our pleasure. 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I hope you and Tina have a great night together tonight. 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
13: Mitchell's Only Live and Local Color Radar. Weather, mostly clear skies through the overnight with a low of 59. Saturday, sunny and warmer, high of 94. Southeast winds 5 to 10, picking up in the afternoon with gusts up to 25. Saturday night, mostly clear skies, a low of 69. And then Sunday, mostly sunny with a slight chance of shower.

0: Maybe a thunderstorm in the afternoon, a high of 94 and breezy southeast winds gusting up to 35.
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you learned the guitar too. 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Thanks, Phil. 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

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I'm Tony the Reno. 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Almost time for our Earth, Wind, and Fire and Lionel Richie tickets. You in? Sound good to you? Hey, stay with us. Everything you need to win is after Bryan Adams.

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0: And

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Hard to be in a bad mood when you're heading to the Love Shack. Hard to be in a bad mood when you're listening to a song like this. You're thinking DeLorean. Thinking the DeLorean heading to the Love Shack. Even better than the Chrysler that's as big as the whale. All those cars, all these songs, all the good vibes and the throwbacks are on tonight.

business decision was where to sit at lunch. We've got the soundtrack to those glory days. Cool 98.3, where you lived it and we play it. We believe that all the great music has already been recorded. Yep, right on tape. You lived it, we play it. 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

You lived it, we play it. Cool 98.3. I'm Tony Lorino. Almost time for another edition of our Throwback Timeline, looking into the 90s. Big 90s vibes. Big fashion vibes, big basketball vibes as the NBA Finals are on. You know the year it all happened, you can win some cash. Let's play together on the Throwback Timeline next.

We believe that all the great music has already been recorded. Yep, right on tape. You lived it, we play it. Cool 98.3.

But I'm here to tell you, there's something else. The afterworld. A world of never-ending happiness. You can always see the sun. Day or night.

0: 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That's Prince.
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0: 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I'm Tony Dorino. If you can correctly text in the air on the timeline, you can win that $100. In the year we're talking about, the Addams Family is back. Yeah, the old school Lurch and Wednesday, Pugsley, Morticia, Gomez. I think we got the whole family there. Yeah, they are back in movie form and one of the biggest movies of the year at that. The Bulls win their first NBA title with Michael Jordan and the crew. Oh, and Mark Wahlberg brings the Calvin Kleins back yet again. Boxer brief style with Good Vibrations, the music video and the song, one of the biggest of the year. What year was it? 1991, 1992, or 1993? Text your guest to enter and win to 877-909-1989.
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9: Mitchell's only live and local color radar. Weather, mostly clear skies through the overnight with a low of 59. Saturday, sunny and warmer, high of 94. Southeast winds 5 to 10, picking up in the afternoon with gusts up to 25. Saturday night, mostly clear skies, a low of 69. And then Sunday, mostly sunny with a slight chance of showers, maybe a thunderstorm in the afternoon, a high of 94 and breezy. Southeast winds gusting up to 35.
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0: What year was it? The Addams Family movie? Huge. The Bulls win their first NBA title. And our birthday boy, Mark Wahlberg, dons his Calvin Kleins in all the ads and makes Good Vibrations one of the biggest songs of the year alongside the Funky Bunch. If you

Remember that rock hard bubble gum from old baseball cards? Yeah. 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
2: 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You are a connoisseur of the throwbacks. 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

0: Tome Live and Local Color Radar. Weather, mostly clear skies through the overnight with a low of 59. Saturday, sunny and warmer, high of 94. Southeast winds 5 to 10, picking up in the afternoon with gusts up to 25. Saturday night, mostly clear skies, a low of 69. And then Sunday, mostly sunny with a slight chance of showers, maybe a thunderstorm in the afternoon, a high of 94 and breezy. Southeast winds gusting up to 35.
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Thanks for hanging tonight. I'm Tony DeReno. So one of the biggest questions now that we've had all the biopics of Queen, Elton, Michael, when's this guy coming, huh? There's a couple in the works. As soon as something really gets out to production, we'll let you know. Prince is on.

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I'm Tony Lorino. 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

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I'm Tony the Reno. Almost time again. Earth, Wind, and Fire and Lionel Richie. Going to be one huge party that we want you to be a part of. Hey, stay with us. Let's get you everything you need to win your way in. After AHA, this is Take On Me.

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0: believe that all the great music has already been recorded. 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
1: 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You know what? 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
0: 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Better taste, better nutrition, better eggs. Class of 84. All you tonight. I'm Tony the Reno. Tell you what, this is why you have one of the best years of music ever. You've got everything. You've got Morris Day and the Time and that funky sound that they bring. And you've got the beginning of hair rock with the band Rats. Let's dive into that. Get our head banging. Round and round and more of the best of the Class of 84. Keep us going tonight. Moments.
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0: Mitchell's only live and local color radar weather. Mostly clear skies through the overnight with a low of 59. Saturday, sunny and warmer, high of 94. Southeast winds 5 to 10. Picking up in the afternoon with gusts up to 25. Saturday night, mostly clear skies, a low of 69. And then Sunday, mostly sunny with a slight chance of showers, maybe a thunderstorm in the afternoon. A high of 94 and breezy. Southeast winds gusting up to 35.
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couldn't resist our parents trying to buy us clothes as kids. Wouldn't it be nice if someone took us on a shopping spree now? A whole new wardrobe for summer? 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Oh, this one, Madonna's on.

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You ready for it? Everything you need to win your tickets to see him this summer are next.

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Class of 1984, late night class reunion is on. I'm Tony DeReno. There are some songs that you just must do karaoke style. This on that list, Sister Christian, there's Night Ranger for the class of 84.

0: 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You lived it, we play it. Come by the 8-3.
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Kumbaya the 8-3.

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5: Mitchell's only live and local color radar. Weather, mostly clear skies through the overnight with a low of 59. Saturday, sunny and warmer, high of 94. Southeast winds 5 to 10, picking up in the afternoon with gusts up to 25. Saturday night, mostly clear skies, a low of 69. And then Sunday, mostly sunny with a slight chance of showers, maybe a thunderstorm in the afternoon, a high of 94 and breezy. Southeast winds gusting up to 35.

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Elton John on Cool 98.3 at 6:19, and good Saturday morning to you. Chris Johnson with you. Let's take a look at your weekend forecast. For today, sunny, windy, and hot, high of 95. Southeast winds up to 35 by this afternoon. Tonight, partly cloudy, low of 69. And tomorrow, partly sunny and windy, high of 91. Southeast winds up to 30. Temperature-wise around the area, 62 in Huron. It's 60 in Howard and Madison, 58 in Salem and Sioux Falls. It is currently 62 in Yankton, 59 in Scotland Trip, Delmont and Armour, 57 in

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0: Mitchell's Only Live and Local. Color Radar weather for today. Sunny, windy, and hot. High of 95. Southeast winds up to 35 by this afternoon. For tonight, partly cloudy, a low of 69. Tomorrow, partly sunny and windy, high of 91, southeast winds up to 30, and then Monday, mostly sunny, continued hot, high of 91, southwest winds up to 15. Currently in Mitchell, mostly clear, 59 our temp with calm winds.
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2: From the Mitchell Now News Desk, I'm Morgan McCarthy. Well, a heads up about a project to start your next week, as if you're traveling east of Mitchell, you want to prepare for some long-term road closures to begin the week, as those orange construction colors will be back on the scene. The South Dakota Department of Transportation says Highway 38 will close to through traffic starting June 8th, so that's Monday, between Alexandria and Highway 25, and that's part of a major reconstruction project. The closure will stretch from 421st Avenue east to Highway 25 and will stay in place through November. So you'll be detoured using U.S. Highway 81, I-90, and Highway 38P, also known as Riverside Road. That's an $8 million project, and again, expected to stretch into the fall months. But we're focusing on summer vacation now, and just because school is out for the summer, it doesn't mean those school zone speed limits are disappearing here locally, as Mitchell Police want to remind drivers that that 15-mile-per-hour school zone remains in effect around Longfellow Elementary during designated weekday hours throughout the summer. A refresher on online, easy to find at MitchellNow.com. And that's the latest from the MitchellNow.com News Center.
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0: The Spinners on Cool 98.3 at 7:12. Good Saturday morning to you, Chris Johnson with you. Let's take a look at your weekend forecast. For today, sunny, windy, and hot, high of 95. Southeast winds up to 35 by this afternoon. For tonight, partly cloudy, a low of 69. And tomorrow, partly sunny and windy, high of 91. Southeast winds up to 30. Currently in Mitchell, mostly clear, 62-hour temp with calm winds. And coming up shortly, a look at your Saturday sports here at Cool 98.3.
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1: Drew Avery here with your Saturday morning sports. Starting on the area side, it's your final day for state softball. A champion will be crowned. Let's take a look at our matchups for today for our area teams. In Class A, it's number 7 seed Lennox versus number 1 seed Madison at 10 a.m. this morning at the Players Softball Complex Field C, and that is the 7th place game. In Class B, number 5 seed Avon will take on number 3 seed Florence Henry at 10 a.m. at the Players Softball Complex Field A. That's a 7th place game as well. Number 8 seed Freeman Marion Freedom Academy will take on number 7 seed Redfield at noon at the Players Softball Complex Field B, and that's the Consolation Championship matchup. Number 6 seed Gayville Volan will take on number 4 seed Hanson at 2 p.m. at the Players Softball Complex Field A. That's the 3rd place game. And number 2 seed McCook Central Montrose will take on number 1 seed Castlewood at 4 at the Players Softball Complex Field B for the championship in Class B. On the amateur baseball side, you got one lone game here for today, and that's the Lesterville Bronx at the Dimmick Emory Raptors at 7:30. But for tomorrow on Sunday, you have the Mount Vernon Mustangs at Alexandria Angels at 5, Del Rapids Mudcats at Madison Broncos at 5, Parkston Mudcats at Winter Cologne Pheasants at 5, Cologne Chaos at Westington Springs Owls at 5, Dimmick Emory Raptors at Parkston Rays at 5, Beersford Blues at Freeman Black Sox at 6, Plankinton Bankers at Chamberlain Mallards at 7, and Burke Bombers at the Kimball White.

0: Lake Nationals, also at 7. In the MLB, your Minnesota Twins will continue their series with the Kansas City Royals over the weekend. Playing at the same time both days, Saturday they face off at 1:10 on ESPN Unlimited and MLB TV. Sunday they play at the same time at 1:10 p.m., but that's only on MLB TV. And in the WNBA, the Minnesota Lynx will have WNBA Commissioner's Cup game action Saturday afternoon at home. They will host the Seattle Storm as they look for a 7th straight victory. That tip-off will be at noon on ESPN. And in the NBA, recapping last night's Game 2 in the NBA Finals, it was another win for the 3-seeded New York Knicks over the number 2-seed San Antonio Spurs, 105-104 in a tightly contested battle. It was a costly turnover at the end of the game by Victor Wembanyama that gave the Knicks the chance they needed to come away with a victory. They were fouled, and Jalen Brunson got to the line, scored 1 of 2 from the charity stripe, and gave them their 1-point victory, and now their 2-0 lead in the NBA Finals. Victor Wembanyama led the Spurs with 29 points, led all scorers with 29 points, as a matter of fact, led with 9 rebounds for the Spurs as well. Karl Anthony Towns led New York with a 21-point and 13-rebound double-double. The series now shifts home to New York, who leads this series 2-0 for the next 2 games, and they are eyeing a sweep. Their next game will be on Monday. That'll happen on Monday on ABC. Tip-off will be at 7:30 at Madison Square Garden. This has been Drew Avery with your Saturday Morning Sports.
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0: Toto on Cool 98.3, and it is time for a look at your birthday bunch, brought to you by your good friends at Pizza Ranch at 502 East Norway Avenue here in Mitchell. Let's start with our celebrity birthdays this weekend. Singer Tom Jones, best known for the hit songs It's Not Unusual and She's a Lady. He is 86. We've got some Tom Jones lined up for his birthday here in just a little bit. Actor Robert Englund, who played Freddy Krueger in the Nightmare on Elm Street films, is 79. Actor Max Casella, who played Vinny on the television show Doogie Howser M.D., is 59. Actor Paul Giamatti from the movies Big Mama's House and Private Parts is also 59. And finally, actor and comedian Bill Hader from the movies Forgetting Sarah Marshall and Superbad, he is 48. On to our local birthday scene this morning. First off, happy birthday and congratulations goes out to Brian Villhauer. That's right, Brian. We drew your name at random for that certificate for a free adult buffet to Pizza Ranch at 502 East Norway Avenue here in Mitchell. Just stop by your studios 8 to 5 Monday through Friday to pick up that certificate. Again, happy birthday and congratulations to Brian Villhauer, our big birthday winner from Pizza Ranch today. We also want to wish Bailey Mentley a happy 14th birthday this weekend. Happy birthdays also go out to Kevin Schrank and Cheryl Miller. We wish happy birthday to Tessa Jensen and Carrie Brenner. Also want to wish happy birthday this morning to Doug Ludwig, as well as Bailey Spons and Kent Peterson. Happy birthdays also go out to Charmaine Brown and Stacey Giblin. And finally, happy anniversary to Josh and Tammy Rinkin and Mark and Margaret Vanderwerf. Now, if you'd like to pass along a birthday or an anniversary wish, just drop me an email at least 24 hours in advance, please, to cj@cool98.com.
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0: 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Color 8, our weather for today. Sunny, windy, and hot. High of 95. Southeast winds up to 35 by this afternoon. For tonight, partly cloudy, low of 69. Tomorrow, partly sunny and windy, high of 91, southeast winds up to 30. And then Monday, mostly sunny, continued hot, high of 91, southwest winds up to 15. Currently in Mitchell, mostly clear, 62 our temp with calm winds.
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0: Alanis Morissette on Cool 98.3, where you lived it and we play it. Just a reminder, coming up this morning, another Palace City Farmers Market in the Corn Palace Plaza from 9 until 11 with fresh produce, local meat, baked goods, handcrafted items, and more. There's going to be some live music and, always a lot of fun. So make sure you check that out. And also don't forget about the free family movie this morning at the Odyssey Luxury 5 Theater. And this time around, they're showing The Smurfs, which is always a cute movie. And doors open at 9:30. 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So a couple of things you may want to check out this morning. 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
2: From the Mitchell Now News Desk, I'm Morgan McCarthy. Well, the debate continues, and we're talking about that proposed digital billboard on North Main Street, and it took another turn this week as the Mitchell Board of Adjustment approved a revised version of the project, with the Mitchell Republic reporting that the board initially failed to approve a conditional use permit for the sign because that proposal did not receive the 6 votes required for approval. However, after the applicant offered to change it a little bit by reducing the size of the billboard, board members voted to reconsider the issue and ultimately approved both the conditional use permit and that variance request. So the sign now that we'll see up will be 320 square feet, which is smaller than the original proposal. And supporters argued the smaller design did address concerns while still allowing the project to get the green light. Construction, you could see that underway later this summer. Well, looking back at primary election results, turnout for Tuesday was above 34% across our state, and that's the strongest turnout for a primary that we've seen since 2008. Now, locally, we shrink the lens a bit and see that slightly more than one-third of the registered voters here in Davidson County turned out for that primary election. And that's the latest from the MitchellNow.com News Center.
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0: 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Good Saturday morning to you. Chris Johnson with you. Let's take a look at your weekend forecast. For today, sunny, windy, and hot. High of 95. Southeast winds up to 35 by this afternoon. Tonight, partly cloudy, a low of 69. And tomorrow, partly sunny and windy, a continued warm, high of 91. Southeast winds up to 30. Currently in Mitchell, along with our sunshine, a temperature of 67 with light southeast winds. And coming up shortly, a look at your Saturday sports here at Cool 98.3.
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1: Drew Avery here with your Saturday morning sports. Starting on the area side, it's your final day for state softball. A champion will be crowned. Let's take a look at our matchups for today for our area teams. In Class A, it's number 7 seed Lennox versus number 1 seed Madison at 10 a.m. this morning at the Players Softball Complex Field C, and that is the 7th place game. In Class B, number 5 seed Avon will take on number 3 seed Florence Henry at 10 a.m. at the Players Softball Complex Field A. That's a 7th place game as well. Number 8 seed Freeman Marion Freedom Academy will take on number 7 seed Redfield at noon at the Players Softball Complex Field B, and that's the Consolation Championship matchup. Number 6 seed Gayville Volan will take on number 4 seed Hanson at 2 p.m. at the Players Softball Complex Field A. That's a 3rd place game. And number 2 seed McCook Central Montrose will take on number 1 seed Castlewood at 4 at the Players Softball Complex Field B for the championship in Class B. On the amateur baseball side, you got one lone game here for today, and that's the Lesterville Bronx at the Demick Emery Raptors at 7:30. But for tomorrow on Sunday, you have the Mount Vernon Mustangs at Alexandria Angels at 5, Del Rapids Mudcats at Madison Broncos at 5, Parkston Mudcats at Winter Cologne Pheasants at 5, Cologne Chaos at Westington Springs Owls at 5, Demick Emery Raptors at Parkston Rays at 5, Beersford Blues at Freeman Black Sox at 6, Plankinton Bankers at Chamberlain Mallards at 7, and Burke Bombers at the Kimball White Lake Nationals also at 7. In the MLB, your Minnesota Twins will continue their series with the Kansas City Royals over the weekend. Playing at the same time both days, Saturday they face off at 1:10 on ESPN Unlimited and MLB TV. Sunday they play at the same time at 1:10 p.m., but that's only on MLB TV. And in the WNBA, the Minnesota Lynx will have WNBA Commissioner's Cup game action Saturday afternoon at home. They will host the Seattle Storm as they look for a 7th straight victory. That tip-off will be at noon on ESPN. And in the NBA recap,

0: Having last night's game two in the NBA Finals, it was another win for the three-seeded New York Knicks over the number two-seed San Antonio Spurs, 105-104 in a tightly contested battle. It was a costly turnover at the end of the game by Victor Wembanyama that gave the Knicks the chance they needed to come away with a victory. They were fouled, and Jalen Brunson got to the line, scored 1 of 2 from the charity stripe, and gave them their one-point victory, and now their 2-0 lead in the NBA Finals. Victor Wembanyama led the Spurs with 29 points, led all scorers with 29 points, as a matter of fact, led with 9 rebounds for the Spurs as well. Karl-Anthony Towns led New York with a 21-point and 13-rebound double-double. The series now shifts home to New York, who leads this series 2-0 for the next two games, and they are eyeing a sweep. Their next game will be on Monday. That'll happen on Monday on ABC. Tip-off will be at 7:30 at Madison Square Garden. This has been Drew Avery with your Saturday Morning Sports.
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1: Mitchell's Only, live and local. Color Radar weather for today. Sunny, windy, and hot. High of 95. Southeast winds up to 35 by this afternoon. Tonight, partly cloudy. A low of 69. Tomorrow, partly sunny and windy. High of 91. Southeast winds up to 30. And Monday, mostly sunny, continued hot. High of 91. Southwest winds up to 15. Currently in Mitchell, along with our sunshine, a temperature of 70 and light southeast winds.
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0: Queen and David Bowie on Cool 98.3, where you lived it and we played. Hey, make sure you join us every Sunday morning at 8 and Sunday evening at 7 for Casey Kasem's American Top 40 of the 80s, as we feature a countdown of Casey's from the 1980s exactly as it originally aired in that particular week and year. And this week's show is from June 11th, 1988, with favorites from George Michael, Rick Astley, Hall & Oates, Johnny Hates Jazz, Samantha Fox, Debbie Gibson, Belinda Carlisle, Bruce Hornsby and the Range, Cheap Trick, Cher, Poison, Lita Ford. Man, the list goes on and on. It's going to be a good one. You won't want to miss it.
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0: Rolling Stones on Cool 98.3, where you lived it and we played. Let's take a look at your forecast for today. Sunny, windy, and hot, high of 95. Southeast winds up to 35 by this afternoon. Tonight, partly cloudy, a low of 69. And we'll have your full forecast details later this hour here on Cool 98.3.
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Don't forget Palace City Farmers Market going on as we speak until 11 a.m. this morning in the Corn Palace Plaza. And a free family movie at the movie theater here in Mitchell this morning at 10 a.m., The Smurfs. So make sure you check those things out this morning. Now the Cardigans here at Cool 98.3.

The Beatles on Cool 98.3, where you lived it and we play it. Make sure you catch the Beatles show Sunday nights at 11. And tomorrow night, Casey Petrowski looks at the epic changes in the Fab Four's history. Summer.

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3: Mitchell's only live and local color radar weather for today. Sunny, windy, and hot. High of 95. Southeast winds up to 35 by this afternoon. Tonight, partly cloudy, a low of 69. Tomorrow, partly sunny and windy. High of 91. Southeast winds up to 30. And Monday, mostly sunny. Continued hot. High of 91. And southwest winds up to 15. Currently in Mitchell, we do have a temperature of 79 and southeast winds at 8.
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0: 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Let's take a look at your forecast for today. Sunny, windy, and hot, high of 95. Southeast winds up to 35 by this afternoon. And tonight, partly cloudy, a low of 69. Full forecast details later this hour here on Cool 98.3.
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Don't forget the Mitchell Municipal Band's 2026 concert series kicks off on Wednesday evening, 7:30 at the Hitchcock Park Band Shell. And the first theme is going to be Nature's Fury. So always a good time and fabulous music. 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

Barry Manilow on Cool 98.3, where you lived it and we played. Lots of sports stuff coming up. Mitchell Wrestling is having a fundraiser, a golf tournament on Saturday, June 20th at 11 a.m. And that's at Wild Oak Golf Course with raffle prizes, pin prizes, and silent auction items available. The 2026 Dakota Western University Tiger Women's Basketball Summer Camps. Now, June 29th is the team camp, June 30th the elite camp, and July 27th the team camp. And the Black and Gold Scramble coming up Friday, July 17th at Lakeview Golf Course with a 12:30 shotgun start. 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
2: Mitchell's only live and local. Color Radar weather for today: sunny, windy, and hot, high of 95, southeast winds up to 35. Tonight, partly cloudy, a low of 69. Tomorrow, partly sunny and windy, high of 91, southeast winds up to 30. And then Monday, mostly sunny, continued hot, high of 91, and southwest winds up to 15. Currently in Mitchell, we do have a temperature of 87 and southeast winds at 14.
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Bruce Springsteen on Cool 98.3. Coming up shortly, we're going to be checking in with Drew Ivory, broadcasting live at Palace City Brewing Company here in Mitchell. Lots of fun going on down there today. He'll have all the details in just a bit. And now Juice Newton here at Cool 98.3.

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0: Leonard Skinner on Cool 98.3, where you lived it and we play it. Let's take a look at your forecast for today. Sunny, windy, and hot, high of 95. Southeast winds up to 35. Tonight, partly cloudy, a low of 69. And full forecast details later this hour here on Cool 98.3. Cool on the streets.
1: 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Drew Avery on hand here out for our remote broadcast at Palace City Brewery. And I am joined by Mr. Brett Farnham. 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
2: Thanks, Drew. Beautiful day on the prairie.
1: Absolutely. A hot one out here, too. Thank goodness a lot of people over here got some shade. And we're out here for the Multi-Brewery Festival and Switch Yard Social going on until 4. And tell me a little bit about this Switch Yard Social. I've never been to one. I don't know how many people here have been to one, but I'm a newbie here. So let me in on what the Switch Yard Social is.
2: Since we opened our brewery about a year and a half ago, we have a lot of new patrons that have never been to a craft brewery. And I'm a huge craft beer fan. A lot of my friends are. So we've gone to beer events all across the United States, even in other countries. So we were working really hard, and with our new addition, Lindsay, who's on our team now, she's hosted a huge beer fest, 80 breweries out in New England. And so she spearheaded this, and we got 27 breweries represented here. 23 of the actual brewers are here. So get to visit with people, get to hang out, try a lot of good beers, at least 75 beers here. So come on down. We've still got a lot of tickets.

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1: And I assume any new folks that haven't, you know, tried all these 75 different beers that you got, get to do a little taste test maybe before they try or, like, purchase one of the beers?
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1: 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And you got VIP tickets as well, right?
0: VIP, they just stormed through the door here. So we had 100 of those. We capped it at 100, and we have at least 150 more people. But I know a lot of friends have told me they're going to come on down and join us. Even you can buy tickets right here. So you'll get a souvenir glass commemorative. We do have some great-looking T-shirts that you can purchase and take home commemorative of the event. Mitchell's first ever brewery and first ever beer festival.
1: There you go. And, guys, it sounds good to me. Make sure you come on out here, get some general admission tickets. The VIPs are gone, but you can still get a GA and come on out and try all these 75 different beers that they got on out here. You get to taste test them, so why not? Come on out here and have a good time. Make sure you put on the sunscreen, of course, like we did here today, and come on out here and have a great time. And remember, we're out here giving away some Rock the Country general admission tickets as well, valued at over $700. Two pairs of tickets. Come get signed up. And you can also possibly win a KMIT or cool T-shirt as well. Drew Avery here, broadcasting live. That was Mr. Brett Farmer. We'll come back with some more the rest of the hour. All right here on KMIT. It's Drew Avery, broadcasting live.
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0: set up and yard game. 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Have a great time.
1: Absolutely, guys. You heard it from Jason right there. Jason Greenway with me here is Drew Ivory broadcasting live on 105.9 KMIT.
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0: Jimmy Buffett on Cool 98.3, where you lived it and we play it. How about a few weird news headlines for you today? The world's largest game of human foosball was played in Ontario, Canada, with 254 participants holding on to giant horizontal poles and attempting to kick a soccer ball into an oversized goal. An Idaho man keeps five balloons in the air for over a minute to break a Guinness World Record, and it's described as more difficult than juggling, and it looks like it. And finally, police use a tarp to catch a bear falling from a tree in Arizona. You can check out these stories at upi.com/oddnews.
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3: 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Color Radar weather for today. Sunny, windy, and hot. High of 95. Southeast winds up to 35. Tonight, partly cloudy. A low of 69. Tomorrow, partly sunny and windy. High of 91. Southeast winds up to 30. And then Monday, mostly sunny. Continued hot. High of 91. Southwest winds up to 15. Currently in Mitchell, we do have a temperature of 90. Southeast winds at 14. They are gusting to 28.
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0: 105.9 KMIT, Drew Ivory on hand. One last time out here at Palace City Brewery for the Multi-Brewery Festival and Switchyard Social. I am joined now by Lindsay George, the operations and I believe it is production manager. All right, see, I knew I had it. No, I had it. Lindsay's joining us. Thank you for joining us, Lindsay.
1: Hi, nice to see you.
0: Yes. So it's been a fun day out here, and they're going on until 4. Don't forget to come on out here. General admission tickets are still available. And, Lindsay, you are the one that was kind of in charge of making this whole thing happen. You haven't been here long, but you're making big waves. What made you bring this here to Mitchell?
1: Well, I have a lot of experience doing that. My old brewery out in Maryland, where I moved from, we put on several different large brewery festivals like this. And the owners here, Doug and Brett, one of the biggest things they wanted to do was try to have a festival here because they wanted Mitchell to have one for the first time. So that was one of our biggest goals right off the start.
0: And you said you came here from Maryland. What brought you here from Maryland?
1: I came here because I love this town. I grew up coming here in the summer, every summer. My mom and dad and all my grandparents and tons of family are all from here. I came here every summer growing up and just felt right when they offered me a job.
0: So you didn't have to worry about the culture shock like I do when I came from Texas. You visited all the time. It wasn't anything new to you when you got here. So it was all fun and games when you got here. But, hey, there's a lot of different vendors and a lot of different beers out here. Talk about how you selected, or if you guys selected, the vendors that were here and how do they come up with all these 75 different beers to bring to this?
1: So we wanted to make it not just about breweries, showcasing breweries in South Dakota, but also breweries throughout the Midwest. So we have people from Nebraska, Iowa, Minnesota, and North Dakota as well. So we wanted to make it a fun event for everybody and an opportunity for people in Mitchell who might not be able to go to some of these breweries in other states to be able to taste some stuff and maybe find somebody that they've never even heard of before.
0: And you said you've been here since February. How have you settled in kind of the midst of just off the tail end of the one-year anniversary for Palace City Brewery? It was about 3 months later you arrived. How have you settled in so far, and how are you liking it being officially here in Mitchell?
1: I love it. The only thing I'm missing is the ocean.
0: Aren't we all? We could all dive in an ocean right now and feel a whole lot better than crisping in the sun.
1: Right.
0: But, guys, like we said, this is going on until 4 o'clock, the Switchyard Social and Multi-Brewery Festival here at Palace City Brewing in Mitchell. About a year and a half has been going on, and it's time to pick some winners here today. We have 2 pairs of tickets for Rock Country, and we have a KMIT and cool T-shirt to give away. Lindsay's going to be selected.

0: requesting our T-shirt first. This is for a KMI T-shirt. What is going to be Seth Wieman? Well, he's got the phone number on there. Hopefully he picks up his phone number. This is for the cool shirt. And we got Don Parola. Okay, and now this is the big one. We got two pairs of tickets here. It's for Rock the Country, valued at over $700 for all these tickets. And our first winner is going to be Jen Herring. Jen Herring, our first winner of this pair of tickets. And we got one more. Lindsay's diving in for the final pair of tickets. Who will it go to? That is Beth Schreider. All right. Those are all our winners right there. And, hey, we don't have them on hand for you. Sorry, but we'll have them for you at the beginning of this week. Definitely next week here for you. Make sure you have those phones ready and those emails prepared to open. I know you got a lot of unread emails. Make sure you read ours. If you want to come get your tickets for Rock the Country, so congratulations to our winners, and we'll have the T-shirts for you as well. Lindsay, anything else you want to add about everything that's going on here and anything upcoming for Palace City Brewery that the folks should know about?
1: Sure. Yeah, we have. I mean, again, we still have tickets available. They are selling pretty fast. We probably have about 50 tickets left. We're open from 1 to 4 still. And then after today, after 4 o'clock, the brewery is open again for the public. And we've got some really fun bands and food trucks and things going on throughout the rest of the summer. So please come check us out.
0: And what are the hours for the brewery again? They open every day of the week?
1: We are. We open every day of the week. Sunday and Monday, we're open from, Sunday, we're open from 12 to 7. Monday through Thursday, we're open 3 to 9. And then Friday and Saturday, we're open 12 to 10.
0: There you go. Lindsay, thanks for joining us.
1: Thank you so much.
0: Of course. And guys, like we said, this is going on until 4, so you still got plenty of time to come on out here. A few more hours of this multi-brewery festival and Switchyard Social. Plenty of general admission tickets left. No more VIPs. You got to be quicker than that, but still going on out here. Come out and have some fun. And for you winners, make sure you come on by. 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

Cool 98.3, you lived it, we played. I'm Grant Doucetta with you all the way until 7 o'clock tonight. It is a warm, toasty Saturday, but that's not stopping people from having fun outdoors today. You heard the remote last hour. That actually continues. The Switchyard Social over at Palace City Brewing all the way until 4 o'clock today. So if you got nothing going on, I think the VIP tickets are taken, but there are still general admission tickets that you can use to get in.

0: Well, 98.3, I headed down to the First Fridays event last night on Main Street in downtown Mitchell and had a blast. There was some vintage cars, saw some Detroit Muscle, a Pontiac GTO in particular caught my eye. They had some vintage farm equipment. You also had all the planters for the Habitat for Humanity event, their garden party. And then you had live music both sides of the street. So there was a lot going on, plus food trucks, a dunk tank. It was a ton of fun. Obviously, they will be doing it again in early July. So if you missed this month, make sure you make it next month.
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0: Mr. Belvedere taught us manners, Miss Cleo told us the future, and you experienced it all.
1: What a time.
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I was at the movies last night. I mentioned that I went the first Friday, so while I was in the area, I went and saw He-Man afterwards. I'll give my review later

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0: 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Time for my He-Man review. I was there last night. Of course, I went to First Fridays. Then I went essentially a couple blocks down the road over to Lawler Street and went to the Odyssey 5 Luxury Theater there. And I saw He-Man. And I just want to give a word of warning to parents. It's rated PG-13. I would say it is on the harder end of that scale, verging towards R, which you might not expect given what the movie is about. There are some rather crass jokes, and it's not a one-off type deal. It's like an extended riff of crass jokes that your kids probably won't get, but just to be safe, might want to take that into account before taking them to see the movie. Whack.
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4: Weather's brought

0: Tomorrow, partly sunny and windy, a high of 91, southeast winds up to 30 miles per hour. And on Monday, mostly sunny, continued hot weather, a high of 91, southwest winds up to 15 miles per hour. Right now in Mitchell, it's 88 degrees.
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bit, that was Rick Springfield with Jesse's Girl. Rick Springfield, Australia's best product, at least in my opinion. He's an American citizen now, became one back in 2006. And he joked at the time, yeah, it was because I wanted to do jury duty. No, that actually wasn't it. He just loves America, and who can blame him?

0: You lived it, we play it. Cool 98.3. It will be a celebration on Wednesday at Hitchcock Park in the band shell. It's the Mitchell Municipal Band beginning their 2026 concert series. The first concert is titled Nature's Fury, which has me curious as far as which songs they're going to select there. June 17th, it's Destinations. June 24th, Dancing into Summer. And then they are off and running the 2026 concert series from the Mitchell Municipal Band.
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Cool 98.3, you lived it, we play it. It's over 90 degrees here in Mitchell. It's a hot one. It's going to stay hot all week. We'll get to the forecast later this hour. I'm assuming that there's a lot of people taking advantage of the...

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We've got the soundtrack to those glory days. 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

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And yesterday, maybe a not-so-local story, it was National Donut Day, so we took a look at how the ring-shaped donut came to be. It actually originated here in the United States. A fishing captain in Maine in the mid-1800s was the one who officially invented the ring-shaped donut. Before that, everything was essentially dough balls, which aren't so bad themselves.

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After 4 seconds, I stood up and screamed, "I found nirvana! 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

We play Cool 98.3. I'm Grant Ducetto with you up until 7 o'clock. So 4 more hours. The Minnesota Lynx, they've already won. They took down the Seattle Storm in WNBA matinee action. The Twins right now on the diamond against the Kansas City Royals at Target Field. David Bowie, let's dance. 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

0: Play It Cool 98.3. Of course, come November, you have Deer Hunter Widow Weekend, where the women go shopping or have some fun while the guys are out in the woods. We might have that this weekend, though, because up in Huron at the South Dakota Fairgrounds, they've got Wheel Jam happening. I'm wondering if there's any dads and sons checking out the big rigs, the semi-trucks, all that good stuff, motorcycles, classic cars, maybe doing some of those activities up at Wheel Jam. And, you know, the women got to find something to do to pass the time this weekend. And nobody wants to clean the house or just sit inside. So maybe you're doing a little extra shopping.
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Join us tomorrow morning, 8 o'clock, and Sunday evening at 7 for Casey Kasem's American Top 40, the 80s edition. We're featuring a countdown of Casey's from the 1980s, exactly as it originally aired in that particular week and year. So this Sunday, we will have the American Top 40 from June 11th of 1988. And then later on Sunday night at 11, catch the Beatles show. We're looking at the epic changes in the Fab Four's history. It's Pat Benatar. We Belong. 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

Okay, we may not be able to save you from that paper shredder in the break room, but we can rescue you from another monotonous workday. 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

0: 98.3, you lived it, we play it. Here's something that could be a good family adventure if you have a father or a grandfather who was a member of the Vietnam War campaign. The Wall That Heals is coming to South Dakota. It's its only trip to the state this year. It will be in Brookings from Thursday the 11th through next Sunday the 14th. Next Sunday the 14th also happens to be Flag Day. So I can't think of a more appropriate way to celebrate that and our history than to honor those who gave all during the Vietnam War, especially because at the time they often didn't get the best treatment back here at home.
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0: Live in local color radar weather today. Sunny, windy, hot, high 95, southeast winds up to 35 miles per hour. Tonight, partly cloudy, low of 69. Tomorrow, it'll be partly sunny again, windy, high 91. Southeast winds up to 30 miles per hour. And on Monday, mostly sunny, continued hot weather, high 91. Southwest winds up to 15 miles per hour. Right now in Mitchell, it is 94 degrees. Ooh, toasty.
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That we play it cool 98.3 just after 4 o'clock on Saturday afternoon. I'm Grant Ducetto with you up until 7. I'm sensing a theme. That was Billy Ocean and Caribbean Queen, which sounds rather carefree. You know, like a peaceful, easy feeling. It's the Eagles on Cool 98.3.

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If you're a girls basketball player, high school level, maybe even middle school, you might want to hone your craft this summer with the Dakota Wesleyan University Women's Basketball Summer Camps. The next pair are June 29th and 30th. There's also one on July 27th.

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3: You can't touch this.

You lived it. We play it cool. 98.3. It's June 6th. That would mean it is the anniversary of D-Day. Of course, the boys were trying to land on the beaches of Normandy to retake Europe from Nazi Germany early in the morning. But early in the morning there was the middle of the night here. 11 p.m., midnight. You heard the church bells begin to go, really, at various houses of worship across this area. People packed the pews and prayed. In fact, nobody knew if it was going to work. Even the man who planned it, that would be General Dwight D. Eisenhower, he had a letter prepared to President Franklin Delano Roosevelt just in case everything fell apart, taking responsibility and resigning.

that it did. And it was the beginning of the end of World War II in Europe. Of course, after that, we had to go to Asia to take on the Japanese forces. Styx Now, Come Sail Away.

We believe that all the great music has already been recorded. Yep, right on tape. You lived it, we play it. Cool 98.3.

0: You lived it, we play it. Cool 98.3. I have something coming up next hour that you will want to hear. What do you think the best dessert in Mitchell is? Well, what if I told you we just had a competition to determine just that? We did, and the results are in. I'll get to it next hour, so make sure you're listening.
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2: Mitchell's only live and local color radar weather. Tonight, partly cloudy. The lows dip down to 69. Tomorrow, partly sunny and windy, a high 91. Southeast winds up to 30 miles per hour. On Monday, mostly sunny, continued hot weather, high 91. Southwest winds up to 15 miles per hour. Right now, the temperature in Mitchell is 95 degrees.
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1: 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I love it.
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You lived it, we play it cool. 98.3. I'm Grant Ducetto with you up until 7 o'clock tonight, so about two more hours. That was Hall & Oates with Maneater. Maybe you were packing away the desserts in May for the dessert rumble. I feel like Michael Buffer. Let's get ready to rumble! Who won? I'll tell you in about 10 minutes. I will give you a hint, which won't help you at all because you don't know anything about my personal life, but I've actually tried this. I've only been here a couple weeks, and I tried this dessert, and it was delicious. I'll tell you what it is later on. First, though, Whitesnake is this love.

0: 98.3, the Doobie Brothers. Listen to the music. The winner of the Dessert Rumble in Mitchell, I believe there was 15 different restaurants participating. Everything from, say, fast food custard places like Culver's to the Milky Way, all the way up to the winner, Adamo's. I had Adamo's for a birthday dinner. You may remember that I started just after my birthday, which is May 26th. So I was in town. It was May 23rd, that Friday. And me and my family, we went to Adamo's, had birthday dinner. And what did we order for dessert? The strawberry cake. Delicious. I got to recommend it with highest regards. So if you're ever going to the restaurant, make sure you get some. It's magnifico.
1: I

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We play at Mitchell Wrestling. They're hosting a golf tournament on Saturday, June 20th at 11 a.m. The registration is ongoing right now. 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The format, a four-person scramble. They'll play as many holes as they can on the day of the tournament. It's happening.

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4: Mitchell's only live and local color radar weather tonight will be 69 for the low with partly cloudy skies. Tomorrow, partly sunny and windy, high 91, southeast winds up to 30 miles per hour. On Monday, mostly sunny, continued hot weather, a high 91, southwest winds up to 15 miles per hour. And currently in Mitchell, it is 92 degrees.
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You lived it, we play it. Cool 98.3 Berlin. Take my breath away. As the band name would suggest, Berlin, obviously from Europe. Brian Adams, who's up next. He's a Canadian. His biggest hit probably of his career. I would say probably. Summer of 69. Certainly from a radio standpoint. There are no Brian Adams songs that do better than this one. It's a classic for a reason. It's on now on Cool 98.3. You loved it, we play it.

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You lived it, we play it cool 98.3. I think I've said a time or two that I'm from the Detroit area and was born in the city of Detroit. And there's a nickname in Detroit. They call it Hockey Town. Obviously, that was back when the Red Wings were winning Stanley Cups left and right. But I think you kind of got to love hockey if you come from Detroit. I'm no exception, and I have been digging the Stanley Cup Finals so far. Game 3 is tonight. It is Carolina at Vegas. The series split a game apiece. Both games decided by just one goal. It's been a great series. Hopefully it continues. The Pretenders on Cool 98.3.

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0: You loved it. 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Spandau Ballet, you probably don't know what that term refers to. I'm just going to tell you it's one of the coolest band names of all time. You're going to have to look it up on your own when we're talking about playing classic hits and doing it on the radio. Could I describe it to you in non-graphic and gory terms? Maybe. But it's still, the subject matter just isn't right. But it's cool. Trust me, if you're into war stuff, look it up. It's a cool name.
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1: Weather on course time, PBC on West Highway 16 in Mitchell.
2: Mitchell's only live and local color radar weather. Tonight, partly cloudy, a low of 69. Tomorrow, partly sunny and windy, a high 91. Southeast winds up to 30 miles per hour. On Monday, mostly sunny, continued hot weather, high 91. Southwest winds up to 15 miles per hour. Right now in Mitchell, it's 89 degrees. It's still toasty out there.
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